Opening up the show with the English electronic trip-hop band, formed in 1991. They call themselves Portishead, and that was their single Sour from their 1994 debut album, Dummy. Namaste, BFBS Gurkha Connection it is, and BFBS Gurkha Radio, coming to you live all the way from Kathmandu, Nepal. And of course, it's time to take over the airwaves. The Voice Ashish is back, and I'm back here till 12 noon UK time. So get ready, guys. We're going to have some awesome time, definitely, in these 2 hours. And what can you expect in these 2 hours? Well, it's a surprise. Just keep on listening. All I know is you're going to get some great music, great bands, and great artists for sure. Let's start off once again, and one of their biggest hits and most popular singles from the same album, debut album from 1994, Dummy. Here they are, Portishead with Glory Box.

That was the British electronic band formed in the mid-1990s. They called themselves Morshiba, and from their 2008 album, their sixth studio album, Dive Deep, that was Morshiba's single and one of their biggest hits, which is called Gained the World. All right, from Morshiba on BFBS Girl Connection, we move on to another trip-hop collective formed in 1988. And if you're just tuning in, it's BFBS Gurkha Connection, FYI. Right now, moving on, we've got Massive Attack, and from their album, Mezzanine, from 1998, this single peaked at number 10 and became the group's highest charting single. Here they are, Massive Attack with Teardrop.

I love this band. There's the Norwegian electronic music duo of Roy Scope, and they were formed in 1998. And that single featured Jamie Irrepressible on the track. That was Something in My Heart, taken out from the 2014 album, The Inevitable End. All right, so checking out the time, we've got about 14 more minutes to go. I've got two great bands that I'm going to leave you with. All right, first up, it's Everything But the Girl and a couple of their singles, followed by Gold Frap. Right now, it's Everything But the Girl and their single, Walking Wounded. Check it out.

Icelandic singer, songwriter, composer, record producer, and actress, starting off the second half of the show. That was Björk and her single, Violently Happy, from a debut album from 1993. What a way to start off the show. BFBS, Gorkha Connection it is. BFBS, Gorkha Radio, coming to you live all the way from Kathmandu, Nepal. We still got about a little less than an hour left. This is BFBS Gorkha Connection, and moving on with some more Björk. And from a same album, second studio album, Post, here she is, Army of Me.

Well, this artist has sold over 20 million records worldwide and is considered as one of the most among the most important dance music figures of the early 1990s. That was the one and only Moby, and from his fifth studio album Play from 1999, that was Porcelain. All right, from Moby, we move on to British rock band formed in 1978. They call themselves Pulp, and here they are with one of their biggest hits from the album Different Class, going back to the year 1995 with this single. Here they are, Pulp, Common People.

That was Depeche Mode there, and from their seventh studio album from 1990, titled Violator, that was Personal Jesus. Well, thank you so much for being a part of the show. It is time for me to wrap up things here, and I'm going to wrap it up with two incredible bands. First up, it's The Smiths, followed by Arcade Fire. They will be wrapping up the show for today. Thank you so much for being a part of the show. I'll catch you tomorrow. Right now, here's the 1984 single, The Smiths, Heaven Knows I'm Miserable Now.

things, you know, and make mistakes and also they'll improve garne prayash garnus, you know. I don't know, let's find out, you know, mala pani thasa ni yo song sangai garum na, let's learn together. Oh, ista khalka shabda haru wakya haru chha tapai le prayog garna atyantai zaruri huncha.